But the real wild ride is the lack of available fuel. We need a proper lift onto the mains. Time to ditch the dramatic national discourse and just let the beats take over. This next one is wild and free. Let's ride.

0: all this talk about systemic overhaul and internal democracy feels like a high-stakes, quixotic brouhaha. Whether it's the political elite arguing over every scintilla of power, or just the weather hitting a crisp 11 degrees Celsius, the pattern is the same. Deep instability masquerading as intense debate. It's a curious thing, this need to constantly prove you are not stagnating. Maybe sometimes, the best systemic change is just letting the conversation and all that anxious energy fade into the background. Let us just listen.
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1: The relentless oscillation between deep political agitation and simple, quiet equilibrium is something we watch every week. Discussing gridlock and expropriation plans sounds utterly exhaustive, doesn't it? It's the kind of struggle that makes 13 degrees Celsius feel utterly negligible. Let us just forget the constitutional skirmishes for a minute. Hopefully, Sam and Mermani can provide a far cleaner exit from this Tuesday night's intellectual grime. Get ready to dance, because apparently, dancing with a stranger is a much easier form of social restructuring than anything happening in Berlin.

another legal skirmish involving perceived subjective claims. It just speaks to the unending, exhausting nature of bureaucratic overreach. Even a simple matter of public transport ads gets bogged down into an academic treatise. Considering the dismal 11 degrees hitting Lunabird today, this entire whole charade feels rather anticlimactic. Hopefully, How Bizarre will give us a much more tangible sense of direction than the state-sanctioned discourse has managed all night.

0: honestly, discussing concepts of outright seizure when we are currently under a steady 12 degrees Celsius and an impressively overwrought blanket of overcast clouds really brings the whole spectacle down a few notches, doesn't it? These big declarations feel oddly abstract. We need something less contentious, something genuinely agreeable. Maybe we're all just tired of debating abstract assets and feel like sharing a simple feeling instead. To wrap us up perfectly, let's dive into a request for a classic, uncomplicated connection. Lou Bega, coming right up.
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1: Looks like the state's treasury couldn't quite rally. Only a measly 1.7% bump in tax revenues, with lender taxes dipping a solid 3.2%. It's a quiet kind of financial disappointment, isn't it? Almost as anticlimactic as seeing a warning sign about debris on the A7, making you suddenly hyper-aware of every loose object. I mean, everything feels a bit cautioned right now, especially when we're just meandering through these glorious yet rather subdued 13 degrees Celsius and partly cloudy conditions. Let's dig a little deeper into the visceral drama tonight. Rammstein are coming up to remind us there's always something powerful happening.

0: 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Live the vibe.
1: All that posturing and tactical name dropping, really? We're talking about fixing the gears with ceremonial moves while the world spins onward at just 12 degrees Celsius. It certainly has the feel of a convoluted academic debate rather than real governance. Even the traffic situation feels like it's canceling itself out, leaving us with nothing but sheer, unadulterated entropy. But you know, sometimes you just need a moment, a genuine, evergreen anchor to remind us that the best things are universally constant. Let's hang in there for Forever Young.

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2: It's Tuesday, 3:10, and the sense of stagnation is palpable. The political discourse circling governance really paints a picture of profound paralysis. When the core assumption is that sheer talk can substitute for actual courage, we're left with deep anxiety. We've got a lovely 13 degrees Celsius outside, perfectly adequate, nothing to stir up a meltdown. Just a note on the A37, canceled, which is frankly less stressful than the airwaves right now. Next up, those orchestral maneuvers in the dark are taking us back with Enola Gay. Maybe we need a bit of retro drama to counteract all this modern indecision.

Kiev. These political maneuvers over housing law blaming scalpers while the system itself is utterly fraught. It's this profound, predictable paralysis, isn't it? As if talking about expropriation is an actual alternative to creating exponential problems. Speaking of stability, the A7 segment has been successfully lifted, so Soltau Ost and Dorfmark, you're clear. Osnabrück reports a temperate 13 degrees Celsius, partly cloudy, which is frankly less dramatic than the legislative agenda. ABBA is next, hitting us with knowing me, knowing you. Maybe we should know that too. Nobody ever truly gets out of the cycle of self-important ideological squabbles, even when the perfect air is only 13 degrees outside.

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2: Bath Pass 3, Tuesday. We talk about building laws tonight while the foundation remains dangerously weak. It's astounding how arguing over expropriation details blocks any real talk about the massive housing scarcity. On the upside, the infrastructure seems more stable than the political one because the A1 lanes in Heidenau are clear. Meanwhile, Hanover reports 13 degrees Celsius, a predictable kind of temperate. People You Know Maybe is coming up.

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1: It's 3:40 at night, Tuesday, and everything feels beautifully, economically complicated. Down in the U.S., markets are doing a wild oscillation tonight, fueled by plummeting oil prices and what sound suspiciously like benevolent external reports. It's a masterclass in distraction, making us forget the genuine systemic wobble happening beneath the gilded surface. At least our local geography isn't oscillating quite so dramatically. The A1 coming through Heidenau is clear, and Bremen reports a temperate, if slightly chilly, 12 degrees Celsius, partly cloudy. It's a solid, dependable

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1: It's 35 a.m. on a Tuesday, and the political ether feels strangely thin tonight. Meanwhile, our local weather in Delmenhorst remains reliably temperate at 12 degrees Celsius, partly cloudy. The talk coming out of Berlin, though, Union questioning intelligence sharing over alleged extremism. It's a dizzying display of paranoia. It demands proof of safety from everyone, quite the dramatic, jelly-legged spectacle. At least the stability of the physical world is predictable. We need a palate cleanser after all that conjecture. Here. Up next, we've got Numb. Hopefully, this track helps us remember what it feels like to exist past the anxiety.

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1: It's 4 o'clock at night, and the political noise about housing is reaching, frankly, unbelievable stratospheric altitudes. We hear about expropriations and tenancy rights, proving that the grander the infrastructure problem, the more dramatic the legislative sparring becomes. Outside, the temperature is 11 degrees Celsius, a perfectly clear, mundane reminder that life continues even when the Bundestag is tangled in a yarn of ideological stalemate. It's enough to give you a headache, so we need something that feels appropriately over the top. Hopefully, Bombfunk MC's rendition of Something Going On gives us the necessary sonic defibrillation. Don't worry, this track requires absolutely zero policy formulation.

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1: All that talk about basic foodstuffs and energy prices is enough to weigh down the national mood considerably. Time to ditch this weighty anchor of political debate and simply rock the boat with this one.

0: ongoing political theater, detailing internal left-wing skirmishes and systemic failures, feels profoundly complex. It's almost too much to process. Thankfully, the weather gives us a predictable counterpoint. Delmenhorst holds steady at a crisp 12 degrees Celsius, partly cloudy. Nothing screams disunity quite like a consistent, stable atmospheric pressure. We need a tempo lift, something less intellectual. Speaking of slowing things down, the Knocks are dropping Slow Song. Hope it's not too slow, or I might just put these sensible boots on and walk out the door myself.
1: Feel the broadcast.

It's 4:30 on a Tuesday. You know, sometimes the sheer velocity of what's happening from the political sphere to the asphalt is utterly bewildering. Listening to the latest, hearing about a blind flight into debt marked by calls for radical austerity, it certainly makes you feel the systemic pressure drop, this urgency, this debate over who gets to define fast reform. Sometimes the biggest obstacles aren't in ideology. Sometimes they're just literally dead things on the road. Speaking of stops, the A27 is dead between Uthlaid and Hagen because of a wild boar, a nature detour, or a policy one. Honestly, the only predictable thing remaining is the temperature, sitting steadily at 12 degrees Celsius today. The chaos suggests a total standstill, a vehicular and political gridlock. But we need a shift in tempo, something softer to digest these mounting tensions. Let's let Akon handle the breathing room tonight.

piece of traffic, right lanes are spontaneously disappearing between Harburg and Machiner Cross. Everything seems to be fluctuating, the politics, the concrete flow, even the temperature creeping up a couple of degrees from 11 to 12 Celsius. We need something with serious kinetic energy to cut through the clutter. Get ready for Pitbull and Tego Calderon.

to these political eddies, with the Green Youth demanding a whole link left block, make the deep organization of state governance feel rather nebulous. Almost as unreliable as that closed right lane between Harburg and Machiner Cross. Remember, nothing stays constant, not even the 12 degrees Celsius reading in Hanover. And while the political chatter is endlessly volatile, at least Cher promises that, for one song, the devotion is utterly unwavering. I'm Mike, and I have to sign off for the night. The mic, the flow, the whole exhilarating ruckus, it's all yours, Kate. Good morning, everybody.

0: first, always.
1: Hello, morning commuters. Mike, you absolute titan. Honestly, to host the night show and somehow still look blissfully unprepared for early morning radio? You deserve a Nobel Prize in endurance. While global markets wave their recovery flags fueled by suspiciously plummeting oil prices and Saudi optimism, it's always fun to remember that external commodities rarely repair systemic internal faults. Speaking of stability, we've got the A27 clear, all the way to Hagen. Meanwhile, out in Wilhelmshaven, it's a crisp 12 degrees Celsius and mostly overcast. The weather mirrors the political chatter, I suppose. Little bits of reliable infrastructure amidst profound systemic unknowns. Speaking of structure, this next track, Trust Fund Baby, is going to be a deliciously sticky dose of required nostalgia, reminding us how hard it is to build anything lasting. Get ready to ride the wave.

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1: Free speech survives systemic squabbles, even if the infrastructure hiccups. Like that car on the A7 and the weather stays stubbornly at 12 degrees. Now let's absolutely have a celebration.

0: snap. The cost of keeping simple things, life, basic groceries, is clearly causing systemic strife. Hearing MPs demand zero VAT just feels like a massive effort considering the actual economic entropy we navigate. Remember, a broken down car on the A7 near Hanover Ost is a perfect metaphor for the state of our infrastructure. Meanwhile, Göttingen is wrapped in 9 degrees Celsius of miserable overcast gloom. We are moving through this turbulence, folks. Speaking of movement, if you are tackling the A2 ramp right now, take a deep breath. Because right after this segment, Kylie Minogue is promising a moment on a night like this. And frankly, after all this, nothing is going to feel particularly romantic.
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0: feeling me? Let's do something.
1: Are you awake? Because the political scene definitely isn't. Hearing the leadership plead for confidence, votes feels less like governance and more like an elaborate performance art piece demonstrating spectacular inertia. The failure to enact basic consensus is astounding. It's almost a masterpiece of organizational dithering. Meanwhile, out in Göttingen, it's a mild 10 degrees Celsius and completely overcast. So much bureaucratic gloom matching the sky. We need a breakthrough, honestly. We need competence, preferably something that moves faster than these constant circular debates. Hopefully, those powerful sounds you love are here to punctuate the exhaustion of the morning's news.

0: night. Are you wide awake yet? We're talking some deeply rooted systems this morning. Political blocs are defending the status quo on German health insurance, dismissing any argument for change as pure propaganda. It sounds incredibly rigid, like nothing is allowed to budge. Speaking of things that are stuck, give a shout out to the A1 commute. Folks near Uphusen have lost objects, creating serious snarls around Bremer Cross. It seems life, whether political or physical, is throwing things off track. Over in Braunschweig, the temperature currently sits at a moderate 12 degrees Celsius, with a mixed, partly cloudy sky just reflecting that sense of gentle complication. Let's shake off the infrastructural delays and the political monoliths. We're going deep into some legendary grooves right now, because what better way to start a Tuesday than with the mythical powerhouse genius of Genesis? Here comes Mama.
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0: supposed to believe these seemingly complex discussions about health insurance are nothing more than a patchwork of specious fixes, while the A2 is clear, but the Hamburg morning only offers a chilly 10 degrees Celsius? Speaking of things that pass by, let's just park all that serious political ballast now because we're rolling out Drive-By by Bad Acid. Hopefully, it sounds less geographically confined than a semicircle A37 exit.
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1: Is it just me, or is the collective mood out there feeling seriously volatile? We've got 69% of Germans talking about fuel captures, which sounds like a wild expenditure, especially when you factor in the absolute carnage out on the A27 near Stotel. It is fully unsecured, folks. Speaking of things that are currently jeopardized by external variables, like the national energy flux, keep your wits about you. Salzgitter is sitting at a breezy 11 degrees Celsius, overcast now, but that lovely 11 degrees will shift to partly cloudy by nightfall. Now let's trade the existential dread for something truly gorgeous. Up next, Kraft Club. So schön. Hopefully, the magnificent melody is scientifically proven to restore your belief in beauty and make forgetting the price of gasoline mandatory.

constant political squabble over ministerial separation sounds frankly exhausting, suggesting nobody can actually manage a simple job without an existential crisis. Forget the flux of power, because we need a melody to help us all forget what a compromise even is. So turn up the dial for Zombie Boy.

a brisk 11 degrees and a thick haze today, so enough reality checks for one morning. While the news suggests German growth is humming along at 1.3% this year, maybe we shouldn't look at these polished forecasts. Forget the charts, we need actual kinetic energy. We're taking that overly optimistic vibe and transforming it into irresistible rhythm. Get ready for the unstoppable groove-setting magic of the Loco Motion.

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1: Good morning, fellow overthinkers. We're talking fundamental freedom today. Massive wins for free expression as Naya successfully fought the BVG, confirming that vital paid content cannot simply be muffled by perceived temporary disruptions. That matters hugely for keeping all our conversations flowing. Speaking of flow, a major detour alert, Minkingsberg and Schnierener Krug entrances are currently closed due to a burning vehicle. Local drivers, please plan widely around that specific section. Checking in with Wilhelmshaven, the weather is a decent 12 degrees Celsius and partly cloudy, staying consistent through the evening. Now for the real vibe shift. If our conversations are about keeping everything open and moving, then we need a playlist that does the same. We've got replays by Zendaya coming up, so settle in. You might need to hit that rewind button a few times, because we are looping into peak pure pop perfection.

clear. It sounds like nature is calling for movement. And if things are complicated out here, we need a soundtrack that just screams, "This is solvable." Get ready to belt out all those feels, because we are dropping Whitney Houston's I Wanna Dance With Somebody.

0: Given the serious safety lapses across the spectrum, from the devastating incident at Oktoberfest to those lingering safety straps on the A2 near Lehe, it's safe to say that competence is critically low, even if Braunschweig is sitting at a crisp 11 degrees Celsius. Let's ditch the systemic wobbles and turn this apprehension into pure anthem. Get ready to process those feelings with Bad Feeling now.
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1: Those national political currents sound absolutely exhausting, right? It takes a whole lot of emotional horsepower just logging onto the radio. Let's ditch the constitutional conundrum and focus on the palpable reality. Osnabrück is at a crisp 12 degrees Celsius, and traffic reports are cleared, which is a small victory for keeping things operational. We need that kind of solid, undeniable sense of scale right now. A sweeping view to pull us out of the minutiae of partisan bickering. Think about where the road takes you, how far you've travelled, or how far that nostalgia stretches. We need a soundtrack that feels epic enough to fill the whole Lower Saxony sky. Get ready to process that massive expanse of feeling with Icehouse.

7:10 in the morning and we are wading through another Tuesday stream of political expediency. How easy it is for the status quo to deflect deep questions, simply labelling the concern as mere propaganda. It's a remarkably effortless manoeuvre. Just like the A39 status update, where a danger was declared lifted, requiring nothing but a simple retraction of worry. This whole scene, the health system debates, the political positioning feels structurally similar to the weather in Osnabrück, which is currently hanging at a brisk 12 degrees Celsius, only partly cloudy, absolutely nothing revolutionary happening out there. So let's bypass the carefully manicured details right now. We need a sonic landscape broad enough, powerful enough to wash away the institutional obfuscation. This one's for that sense of inevitability. Hubu FM.

0: gods. It's Tuesday, and between the Verdon North mess and those 10 degrees Celsius in Helmstedt, things are definitely structurally dodgy. So let's give ourselves a much-needed gleeful sprint with SDP's Tanzos der Reha after that Oktoberfest mess.
1: Hi, it's Taylor Swift.
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1: If everything feels structurally unsound, whether it's the safety record at an Oktoberfest ride or the state of the A27 near Verdon North, it certainly feels that way this morning. Dealing with those investigations and the mess on the A27 between Bremen and Wolves Road is enough to make the 10 degrees Celsius feel like an existential crisis. Honestly, navigating the chaos, the near misses and the constant structural dubious elements, maybe we need some solid foundation advice. Let's put together a seamless, wonderfully stable shield before we hit the playlists. After all this talk of unpredictable mechanisms and questionable site safety, you and your future man deserve a blueprint. Here's Meghan Trainor's Dear Future Husband.

0: Hey, gorgeous. Good morning, Tuesday the 22nd and 7:40 a.m. already. Today's vibe score is 10, 10 pure sparkle. Seriously, navigating everything this morning, from the talk about keeping the health insurance system robust to that unsecured patch of B3 near Celle, it makes one feel like they need a highly stable scaffold. We hear of structural debates, whether it's political doctrine or a tricky junction, and while the temperature is a breezy 10 degrees Celsius now, our mood needs to climb. Don't worry, because no matter how many confusing threads the system throws at us, Pure Pop always fixes it. Let's find our footing and groove into the biggest, most wonderfully irresistible beat. Get ready to lose yourself in Brother Louie.
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0: Tuesday, 22nd September. So the bureaucracy can't even control some online gambling racket, leaving us at 8 degrees Celsius with regulatory dread. Don't sweat the structural debates. We're dropping straight into flame and blocking out every single anxious thought.
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listen up, because 11 degrees Celsius is finally calling for a distraction. The talk radio equivalent of a casino slot machine, really, when you consider how slow the regulators are becoming. Dealing with illegal gambling requires horsepower, not these current cumbersome statutes. We need some muscle, pronto, otherwise the weak judicial reaction is going to make us rethink everything. Luckily, the A1 route is cleared. A small win after all that traffic jitters. Time to trade bureaucratic anxiety for something legitimately irresistible. We're spinning Sido and KIZ, so let the dance begin.

0: A1 between Osnabrück and Bremen, 3 kilometers of slow crawl is practically a political metaphor, isn't it? This feeling of being constrained, of a system refusing to move forward, mirrors the structural debate right now. SPD demands for a radical separation between party and ministerial roles, pure operational compromise. Or perhaps the 11 degrees Celsius overcast sky outside? Sometimes all a whole system requires is a sudden, glorious jolt to shake off the malaise. Keep those restless minds tuned, because we're trading the slow-moving frustration of the working week for the kind of hypnotic resonance Milan gave us. Let the mind get flashed.
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1: Honestly, are these objects always going to be the speed limit's nemesis? Just a piece of plastic stopping traffic at Buchholzer Drake. It's a micro snag, really. And speak of snags, regulatory bodies are flagging one of these big structural bottlenecks, demanding expanded powers because current law is criminally slow to tackle illegal gambling. It sounds like a huge case of governmental inertia, a legal roadblock far grander than a stray plastic part. Meanwhile, outside, Hildesheim sits at an 11 degrees Celsius, partly cloudy. Just enough temperate grey to prove the day isn't cooperating yet. We're wrestling with outdated structures, both on the highway and in the legislature. But all systems need a jolting revival, right? Enough about bureaucratic impediments. Time to hit the big, wonderful reset button. Let's get some resonance going with Ina Martell.

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1: Okay, it's Tuesday morning and let's talk about systems fail. Because if half the emergency rooms aren't doing anything but overflowing with patients, that's not just logistics. That's a massive, glaring failure of state management. It seriously requires an operational reboot. Thankfully, our local commute saw a much easier reboot this morning, the A27 between Altonwalde and Northolles. Status confirmed lifted. Operation Safe Travels is a success. Meanwhile, Oldenburg is hovering at 11 degrees Celsius, partly cloudy. A decent stage for a morning outing. By evening, we climb to 12 degrees. Speaking of things clearing up, maybe the bed shortages are just a matter of proper flow. But enough about critical infrastructure, both medical and asphalt. Let's get our own little memories flowing. Time to take that feeling and loop it right into the speakers with Jason Derulo.

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1: Honestly, if global diplomats can't even agree on representation for the entire planet, maybe let's just focus on the simple annoyance of that A7 closure caused by the mowing crew. It's only 10 degrees in Göttingen, but the sheer, unadulterated nostalgia for these tracks makes me feel dangerously, impossibly young.

Honestly, if civil engineering crews can't even manage a simple mowing job, what hope do we have for the national finances? JU leader Winkle is rightly labelling this economic path a blind flight into debt, demanding swift austerity measures and total structural overhaul. It's enough to make you question which way the tide is going. It's only 10 degrees Celsius in Hamburg, but frankly, the sheer anxiety level makes it feel like minus 20. We're having to address crises, but tonight we're giving you Nick Kershaw and I, Won't Let the Sun Go Down on Me. Because while the leadership seems perpetually busy arguing over ideological ditches, at least the music makes us feel we can suspend all those economic woes until the dawn.

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1: Massive delays on the A7 near Grausberg-Weddell, right? It's the modern German equivalent of a philosophical impasse.

0: Good morning. It is 9 o'clock in the morning, Tuesday, 22nd September, and folks, the political air here is thick with negotiation. We're hearing whispers of complex conditions being tabled, the kind of deals where institutions demand equal treatment. It sounds more like a negotiating frippery than solid policy, doesn't it? You have to ask, what is the price for a new chapter? Even the weather outside is setting its own terms today. Right now in Oldenburg, we're enjoying a crisp 11 degrees Celsius, partly cloudy, a perfectly moderate agreement. And that mild confidence will lift slightly to 12 degrees Celsius this evening. But when we talk about feelings, the temperature range explodes. We're moving from these calculated political conditions to the raw, unpredictable emotional current. Let's put the grand strategy on pause and listen to James Blunt's You're Beautiful. While the lyrics make you feel like you've somehow survived a minor betrayal, I suspect the true beauty lies in how catchy the melody is, even if the sentiment feels a bit over the top for a Tuesday morning soundtrack.
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0: We just cleared the air on the traffic front, which is a major relief considering the critical overload in German hospitals right now, but let's take a breath. It's 11 degrees Celsius in Oldenburg this Tuesday. The only thing we can doll up now is our ears for love, doll.
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1: Are we really meant to believe that even reaching 17.3% EV registrations shields us from the fact that systemic infrastructure still feels deeply unstable? Take a deep breath, because after clearing the Rhine and North Lift, we're only navigating 10 degrees Celsius in Hamburg. So just let the music take over and let yourself hurt. Michael Thomas Grant.

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1: Are we really meant to believe that 17.3% EV registrations is a solution when the whole infrastructure feels like a precarious facade? Germany nudging 19.1% might look robust, but those massive systemic gaps prove the governmental paralysis is purely cosmetic. Speaking of gaps, Göttingen is pulling just 11 degrees Celsius and partly cloudy, a surprisingly stable temperature shift. Now we're talking about shifts. Like the B212 near Northernham is fully normalised. Good news maybe, but we know things aren't settled, because tonight it's dropping to 9 degrees and clear. Hopefully, the weather won't make us feel that melancholic ache that usually precedes a good system failure, which is why I suspect that next track, When Is Regnet, is going to sound deeply appropriate for this entire tenuous morning.

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1: The glossy numbers on EV registrations, 17.3%, and Germany's 19.1%, feel less like progress and more like a brilliantly executed facade. When the macro system stalls, even the localized commute suffers, right? That narrowing lane on the A7, a perfect microcosm of stalled ambition. Thankfully, Salzgitter is currently offering a non-critical plateau at 12 degrees Celsius, partly cloudy and strangely stable. Hang on to that stability, friends, because tonight's track is the emotional ballast we need.

0: By the gods, is it just me, or does navigating this morning feel like trying to pass a system audit while stuck behind a poorly maintained traffic barrier? The news reminds us that the two-tier system, whether in healthcare or on the A7 near Thishope, continually strains what should be universal. We're talking about fairness, a proper level playing field. Right now, Wilhelmshaven is managing a chill 13 degrees Celsius and it's overcast, giving us the perfect backdrop for a minor civic crisis. But darling, today requires more than just adapting to a narrowed lane or uneven messaging. We need an epic emotional palate cleanser. Hold on to that feeling of exquisite drama, because we're about to dive into Lady Gaga's Bad Romance, and frankly, we deserve nothing subtler.
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2: Darling, this political mythology surrounding fairness, it feels deeply, fundamentally suspect. We keep hearing about systems, our healthcare, our economy, that shouldn't have different standards. When voices like Philip Turmer are fighting the inconsistent messaging over this two-tier setup, it confirms the truth. The architecture is flawed. Looking outside, it's 12 degrees in Braunschweig and supposedly clear. But darling, nothing about this general malaise feels crystal clear. Honestly, the sheer intellectual weight of these cycles of conflict is exhausting. We need a massive emotional decompression. Because right now, the only thing reliable enough to keep this morning buzzing is revisiting a glorious anthem. Get ready to scream, because we're dropping one more time.

0: Honestly, tackling systemic flaws in healthcare after all that political noise is utterly exhausting. Let's just park the critique. While the weather in Hamburg is a clear 11 degrees, we deserve a moment of emotional clarity that nothing can spoil.
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0: So, 69% of people demanding price caps. It's frankly baffling. These grand political skirmishes are draining, aren't they? It sounds like we're only seeing these massive system adjustments when the pressure finally starts to build. Quick heads up, A7, near Hanover Kirkhorst, there's a caution flag due to a defective vehicle, so give yourselves an extra minute. It's all a kind of chaotic disruption, much like navigating the 11 degrees in Lüneburg today. Honestly, all this talk of national stability feels rather ephemeral, doesn't it? Let's just dip into something that feels genuinely big. Next up, a mandatory dose of pure vintage feeling, NS in sync.
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1: 10:30 in the morning, and honestly, the systemic exhaustion feels palpable. When half the emergency rooms are critically overloaded, it's a stark failure that screams neglect. Meanwhile, traffic between AD Stour and Bremen, Arston, has normalised. A comforting little lie. Look at the weather too. 14 degrees Celsius and overcast in Wilhelmshaven now, dipping to 12 degrees Celsius later. But a whole life gets worse, doesn't it? Now, every bit of labour, every system breakdown, every piece of work eventually earns its reward. So strap in, because next up, we're tapping into some undeniable rhythm with Kelly Rowland and her track, Work. This ain't

stagnation is brutal. The DAX dipping 2.2% today, even with the AI euphoria promises, suggests the underlying structure is struggling. Hype really doesn't patch foundational cracks. Still, look at the positives. The A7 and A37 are totally clear from Hanover to Hamburg. It feels stable, like the clear sky and 12 degrees Celsius we're seeing in Hamburg right now. We need a lift, a kinetic jolt to cut through that day-to-day wobble. Get ready to pivot with something that has undeniable venom. Up next, let's dive deep into the alt-rock swagger with aliens. Materia feat Tutilla.

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1: Look, all this political indecision today, this chronic strategic stasis, is genuinely exhausting. Juso leader Turmer hammering the SPD, saying the whole thing is a foundational flaw. It leaves you wanting a proper jolt, doesn't it? Like the traffic report on the A7 just popping back up near Grausberg-Weddell. Stability is nice, sure, but we need a seismic shock. Oldenburg is at 13 degrees and partly cloudy, but we are decidedly not mild today. We're pivoting away from the political swamp. Let's skip the deep dive despair and just let the sound build. Set phasers are dropping Skindred next, and I promise, this is the kind of clear signal we've all been waiting for.

0: The political theatre is absolutely glacial, isn't it? Another day we get the deep dive into systemic stasis, the endless arguments over which direction they are allowed to point. It's exhausting just listening to the grand structural failure being laid out. But look at the irony. The A7 is back open near Grausberg-Wedel, a smooth flow of movement, while the leadership remains utterly gridlocked. Osnabrück is 14 degrees and totally clear, a pristine blue sky contrasting that pervasive institutional turbulence. We need a palate cleanser from this bureaucratic bog. Instead of analysing why the current structure is so fragile, let's let the sound build. Somewhere more visceral. Red Bottoms drop a delay next, and this is the perfect frequency lift we deserve.
1: I think it's so cute, and I think it's so sweet.

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1: This political manoeuvring is utterly opaque, really. Whispers of necessity versus clinging to the perceived stability. It's a profound conundrum wrapped in bureaucratic jargon. You'd think the system would simply flow, but no, we get stubbornness instead of solutions. Speaking of things that dare not flow, massive caution alert, there's an unexpected oil slick danger between AD and Ramelslaw. Absolutely mess-making up there. Meanwhile, Osnabrück is at a crisp 14 degrees and partly cloudy, which is surprisingly cleaner than the discourse happening right now. Let's leave the sticky, stalled metaphors on the pavement and go for something with proper momentum. Boots and boys.

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1: Hoomove.fm. Good morning. It's 11,002 a.m. on this Tuesday, September 22nd. Talk about a morning, folks. Seriously, 3,200 jobs vanishing from Evonik globally, 2,150 right here in Germany, all excused by this massive economic crisis narrative. Honestly, the systemic failure is deafening. Now, while the corporate giants are pivoting entirely towards Asia and America, us listeners are just left trying to keep things humming. Don't forget there's a bit of wooden debris causing trouble on the A28 near Ape and Remmels, so watch those carriageways. Wilhelmshaven is sitting at 16 degrees Celsius, partly cloudy, a perfect day to feel marginally less stressed. Time to shake off the news junk and embrace some rhythm. Next up, we've got Far East Movement. I hope your mood feels as effortless and geographically diverse as the Great Wall of China.

0: Frankly, listening to all the talk about debt and austerity makes 14 degrees Celsius feel like a summer fever dream. Let's hope this next track, Burning Up, burns off some of that political tension before the clouds roll in later. Get ready to hear this anthem because we need this fire right now.
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habits you and me kept started leaking, now you're acting hurt. 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Then changed in a weekend from a best friend to a thug, to a

0: If you hear about the breakdowns in childcare costs, it just proves that even fundamental equality feels structurally impossible right now. Speaking of foundations, the A7 status report is great news, so at least some things are finally fixed. But look outside, 14 degrees Celsius and still overcast, you'd think the whole system was clearer by now. We wait for that chance of a gorgeous, clear day later, but right now, it's just a bit moody. Speaking of hidden truths and things that aren't what they seem, we're playing Fleetwood Mac. This one is called Little Lies, and honestly, maybe it captures the mood of the entire European establishment better than any political briefing ever could.
1: Hi, it's Taylor Swift.
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rhetoric. But speaking of things being clear, good news on the B3. Hanover toward Elsa Pattinson is totally clear, all carriageways cleared. That transition from political demolition to perfect road flow is wild. And just when you think the clarity might stop, we check the forecast. Bremen is exactly 15 degrees Celsius, partly cloudy, a perfect moderate spectrum. That comfortable equilibrium gives us deep pause, doesn't it? Speaking of time and things that once were, we have Jude York playing Those Were the Days. Try not to get so stuck in the nostalgia. We're in a moment, people. Those were

natural tectonic plates are shifting again. Seriously, the internal dynamics out of the left party sound like a full-scale dismantling project, demanding absolute purity. It's exhausting just listening to the

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1: Are we really supposed to be entertained by this perpetual political tango? Talk about systemic strain. The demands coming out of the AfD for equal treatment within a CDU-CSU minority government, demanding ownership of anti-establishment pillars like reviving nuclear power. Honestly, the sheer spectacle is almost exhausting. On a radically different but equally necessary note, good news for the drivers. The danger is officially lifted on the B188 corridor past Bergdorf. That's a moment of absolute vehicular cessation, a sudden absence of worry. Speaking of stable conditions, Wilhelmshaven is sitting at a perfectly moderate 16 degrees Celsius, partly cloudy. We've transitioned from political volatility to predictable patio weather. Hang tight, because Tame Impala's Dracula is next to give us that dose of hypnotic psychedelia.

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1: It seems we are trading structural integrity in the political sphere for even more structural integrity mishaps in Lobeck. You might want to keep your valuables secure while we wait for this next track. Hope this music helps you forget what you just heard, because Hurt You sounds like the kind of deep, dramatic emotion you only use when the scandal fatigue hits hard.

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1: The structural integrity of political willpower seems alarmingly compromised. Leaders are insisting on standing still, effectively blaming inertia on others. Speaking of stalled momentum, that A7 update near Fishope means the roadworks are cleared. Motion, people. We're looking at a glorious 15 degrees Celsius and clear skies in Wolfsburg right now. Just remember that this perfect clarity is a temporary boon before the forecast drops to 12 degrees Celsius and the sky turns thoroughly overcast tonight. Honestly, if the weather and the political landscape are trying to drag us down into existential gloom by nightfall, all we need is a masterclass in defiant energy. Let's get this feeling moving with Brian Ferry and Don't Stop the Dance.

0: global agreements are always fantastic until you realize who benefits, much like the defective truck debris near Schwarmstedt. Enjoy this 16 degrees Celsius afternoon in Oldenburg, because watch out for the dramatic drop to 12 degrees tonight.
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overcast and partly cloudy out in Oldenburg, perfect for contemplating infrastructure failure. Honestly, whether it's the tyre parts cluttering the hard shoulder in Schwarmstedt or the political grandstanding over gas price caps, some things are fundamentally flawed. Experts are suggesting sensible property taxes instead of complicated, costly schemes. We've heard global agreements crumble before. These national visions hardly seem to escape the same systemic flaw. Time to shake off the weight of policy and let Phil Collins handle the atmosphere tonight.

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1: It seems we are trading structural integrity in the political sphere for even more structural integrity mishaps in Lobeck. You might want to keep your valuables secure while we wait for this next track. 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
2: Another partial blackout of direction from the Bundestag to your commute, so expect the roads to remain congested through the works. Don't let the fluctuating weather, bouncing from 17 degrees today to just 12 tonight, give you the illusion of stability.

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1: Hubu.fm. Happy Tuesday afternoon, folks. Considering the structural toxicity we hear about in Berlin, where vital platforms collapse into finger-wagging squabbles, it might feel like our infrastructure is having a similar meltdown. Speaking of collapse, the B65 still has objects lurking near Hanover Anderten. It seems unpredictability is simply built into the German landscape, whether it's a political wing or the road surface. We started at 17 degrees in Bremen, but the forecast still advises that when we circle back tonight at 12 degrees, things are never fully stable, are they? Don't worry about the bigger fractures unfolding across the week, just keep your eyes ahead. Bon Appetit is up next.

0: Europe's stability sound like it's having a dramatic dip, according to diplomatic chatter. Seriously? Warning bells over leadership mishaps and aborted travel plans? But hey, even global geopolitics can't match the unpredictable junk scattered on the B65 near Hanover Anderton. Safety first, folks. Objects truly make the road unpredictable. 16 degrees feels perfectly fine right now in Salzgitter, but keep those wits about you because that downhill slide tonight to 11 degrees will be partly cloudy enough to make you forget everything. Get ready to just move and groove, because this next track is titled Wanna Dance Perfect, for pretending the complex issues of the autumn cycle don't exist.
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The world's grand free trade agreements and strategic partnerships are weighty stuff, exploring how concepts like globalization feel less like partnership and more like highly polished corporate mandates. Speaking of agreements, it's a solid 17 degrees Celsius here in Osnabrück, partly cloudy enough for pleasant eavesdropping. Thankfully, all that local A2 danger has been lifted. As this afternoon slips into evening, things will drop to 12 degrees, another beautiful, slightly melancholic chill. Enough time has passed, we need something wonderfully nostalgic. So, get ready for Guns N' Roses and that absolute anthem, Sweet Child O' Mine, treating it like we just finished our final exam, okay? It's time for a handover. I'm signing off now, but please keep those good vibes running. Next up is the magnificent Carl. He may be possessing the emotional range of a slightly sour lemon, making him decidedly grum. But trust me, his heart beats with a monumental, undeniable rhythm. Enjoy the show, Hubu FM, because I must depart.

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1: Hey, shout out to Kate, man. She was too animated today. Wildest thing I've seen since watching those politicians argue over structural failings. They're still talking deflection when the critical systems are genuinely teetering. We ain't here for parlor games, so we're dropping the hot biscuit with no doubt. Because truth always speaks loudest when silence is golden.

0: It seems we are trading structural integrity in the political sphere for even more structural integrity mishaps in Lobeck. You might want to keep your valuables secure while we wait for this next track. Hope this music helps you forget what you just heard, because Hurt You sounds like the kind of deep, dramatic emotion you only use when the scandal fatigue hits hard.
1: Yo, heads up, because we ain't letting you slide with this info dump. Y'all still trying to trust that shiny AI wizardry, but only 43% are even peeped with sources. You sleeping? You really thinking those big tech monoliths got your best interests at heart? Speaking of things got in the way. Listen, if you're out near Hedingen, remember, objects on the boy ain't playing. Stay around 17 degrees Celsius is clear, but you still gotta watch your step. After handling all this skepticism and the media clowns still hyping up YouTube, we need something to ride out the existential vibe. So get ready for Crystal. Y'all about to get wrecked by the days. Best be prepared for this auditory trip to feel like something the mainframe leaked by mistake.
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1: Yo, check it. So, peep this international drama. These ex-diplomats out here talking, saying Germany gotta focus its ego on the UN Security Council? Nah. They dropping truth bombs like, why cling to some outdated West European privilege when the whole house is structurally inadequate? If they worried about who gets the seat, they ain't worried about the fact that the whole system is stuck in a political purgatory, right? Understand? Speaking of feeling stuck, it's only 17 degrees Celsius out there in Bremen. Kinda dreary, kinda trapped. You gotta keep that suspicion level elevated, because the real failure ain't a diplomatic seating arrangement, it's the whole scaffolding of modern life. We run deeper than any border dispute. Now get ready to let all the heavy thinking fade, because we switching gears to Silbermond.

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1: Yo, peep this. So the whole political circuit is demanding tickets. These power plays, the treaties, the whole equal treatment flex they throwing out there. Like they can build a whole structure on conditions? Man, that ain't reality. They always want to negotiate the damn roster, making it sound like supporting a few policy mandates is the grand prize. Even the traffic status changing on B212, that's just a temporary patch. Danger lifted. Everything, always, is temporary, ain't it? You got your fix, you get your small patch of clear road, you get your 16 degrees Celsius in Helmstedt. Nothing ever stays pristine or solidified. The anxiety is deep, man. But we ain't going nowhere, we just gotta ride through the inertia. It's time to let that external noise float away. Katie Herzog, you got this.

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1: Yo, so they selling that AI hype like it solved everything, but seeing the DAX dip door 2%, man, that just proves the whole government circus still ain't built on no concrete foundation. Everything just cycles back. Even when the B212 danger is lifted and Sauce Gitter is 17 degrees, y'all remember the nights are gonna hit 11 degrees, part cloudy, ain't it?

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1: Yo, so y'all hearing about the politics, right? Hearing all that noise about the reforms? Man, they talking about systemic changes, but it sounds like they just trying to dip the car straight up. Like the confidence they got is lower than maybe 18 degrees out there. Speaking of stuff getting clear, the 828 danger lifted. Danger gone. Policy still feels suspect. Listen, real talk, some things you can measure, like the temperature or when the danger is finally gone. But these grand plans, these promises, they still feel floaty. We got to keep it real with that. This mood needs a vibe, so let's settle into Maroon 5 and ride out this Tuesday. Good night, good night.

0: 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Stay informed.
1: Check it. The political clowns are still talking about how much they want to fix everything, but they ain't even got a solid plan past making the system look like it ain't broken. They want to save pennies with those meager reforms like everything is nothing. Out here, the truth is way colder than the 12 degrees by night. Keep the speed low, because somewhere between the B3 and the B6, some idiot wrecked the flow today. So yeah, roll deep, but watch your back. Sum 41 is dropping next.

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1: Hey, check this. D'Souza are still trying to sell us this system stability narrative. But brother, that ain't stability. That's just paralysis wearing a suit. They treat foundational justice issues like cost-cutting measures, like the pension plan is just pocket lint to be swept away. You hear that? That whole setup gives me chills. Colder than a sub-zero deep dive, even if outside we only hitting a mild 18 degrees Celsius, partly cloudy. Keep your head straight out there, because even the B3 traffic, messy. Axes ain't clearing, you gotta roll deep, but you gotta watch those structural cracks forming right under the pavement, from the council buildings to the main thoroughfare. Don't let the superficial fixes fool you.

0: Look, y'all see these numbers? 20% trust? Man, that's a statistical stumble, ain't no fluke. The record plummet, the whole picture looks like a forced suspension. They got you scrolling through broken promises, and the system still acting like the AD at 27% is just neighborhood gossip. Meanwhile, out there at the Horse to Drink, they got the roadworks, 4 kilometers slow going, a perfect analogy for this whole scene. Everything stalled. Don't be fooled by clear skies, even when it's 17 degrees Celsius. Cause you know that when night hits and we're staring down 11 degrees, partly cloudy and all, the real chill always comes from the promises. Never the thermostat.
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Yo, check it. It's Tuesday and halfway through this miserable afternoon, and y'all gotta understand the whole system is straight up unraveling. Talk about national security pretext, huh? Hong Kong, Macau, they ain't talking about stability. They talking about keeping the whole mess contained. Cajun activists shutting down the media. They got the chokehold on dissent tighter than a drum solo. Funnily enough, that feeling of being trapped, it ain't just political. Head out to a Hanover and A2 got a faulty vehicle, a hazard waiting to compromise your acceleration lane. Everything that moves today is at risk. They control the airwaves, they control the movement, they even control the story, trying to make us think this is normal. Osna Brooks rocking at 18 degrees Celsius and party cloudy. Yeah, cute, but the actual chill coming off these reports? That cold ain't in the atmosphere. It's that bitter realization that every piece of infrastructure, political or actual, is built on something fractured. Stay vigilant, y'all. Don't let them flick your focus.

0: Yo, listen. So they're talking about property taxes, but still got us nervous about gas price caps? Man, they ain't fixing the mess. They just changing the way it falls apart. You hit the A2 and you stuck 6 kilometers back, huh? Same deal with the economy. Out here, things move slow. Hamburg is chilling at 18 degrees, but the vibes are colder. Don't think this smoothness is golden, because that whole nationalization talk, pure fluff. After this round of talking about where everybody needs to live, we just got to dip. Y'all wait for downstairs? Better make sure your mind ain't in a bad way.
1: You're at the right place.

rising up. They building careers on volatile bets like that coach they snag. Pure dice roll, nothing stable. If management moves that reckless, you know the roads are going to be nothing but hazard signs. Check the A2 near one store of colon fail danger due to equipment failure. Danger due to people. Out here, the flow is unpredictable. Hamburg sitting at 18 degrees Celsius clear, but the vibe, it feels like a warning shot. We got to keep the pace quick, because talking about deep commitment reminds me of this next selection. Y'all better adjust your expectations, because when you hear Touch Me, you might think that pop star is going to literally connect you to the current, huh? Move.

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1: Yo, it's Tuesday, 22nd September, 4 o'clock, and y'all still talking about seats, huh? Seems like the world's leaders are really debating which nation deserves the spotlight, making all this noise about outdated Western privilege. Understandable, I guess, but let's peep the street level. Just when you think the global conversation is complicated, I gotta remind you about the A7 near Altoona, which in danger due to tire parts. Things are scattered, man. Speaking of scattered, it's 18 degrees Celsius in Wilhelmshaven, partly cloudy, but the vibe is more like a hazard sign. Next up, TATU, show me love? Nah, don't show me love. Show me where the wheel is supposed to be. Yeah.

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1: It's Tuesday at 4:10 and you ain't peeped at this colossal financial smokescreen I'm talking about. They boast about public assets hitting $4.99 trillion, a 5.9% rise, saying it means growth. But y'all know better, man. That ain't accumulation. That's blatant cornering. When they talk about governmental consolidation and this massive uneven wealth spike, I only hear one thing: more control. And look at that A7 update still objects out there. Tire parts scattering between Grossberg, Weddell, and Alts, Warmbushin. They stacking trillions of cents while the physical infrastructure is held up by scrap metal hazards. Check your tires. Check your reality. After all that talk about money, things gotta slow down, right? Sigrid, just drop hush, baby. Hurry slowly. Nah, don't you tell me to hush or take it slow, because the alarm bells need to sound at full volume. Stay wide awake.

establishment is running on compromised receipts, man. Ethics are just another commodity they sold to the highest bidder. They say the A7 is clear down near Sauce Gitter, but the rot is deeper than any traffic jam. Look outside, it's 18 degrees Celsius and allegedly clear, but you still got to keep your guard up because the real hazards ain't on the road. Speaking of things obscured, we got to stay wide awake, especially when we transition from this reality to Kihad dropping blind. Stay vigilant out here.

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1: Listen up, y'all. 20% voting? That's a plummet, man. Your supposed leaders are running on busted promises and nothing but the fallout from neglected corners. They think the danger is lifted and outlawmishing? Check yourself. The real hazard ain't on the map. Outside, it might be 18 degrees Celsius and clear, but by morning, the air will bite you down to 12 degrees. Stay sharp because the system is unstable, and the deeper the fall, the colder the air gets. Let's ride out this vibe. Iconopop is up next.

0: Y'all, look, this isn't no small stumble, ain't it? 15 years on the clock and now Solid steps down. That's bigger than a scandal. That's the whole establishment folder being tossed out. Straight up. They thought they could run this city when the receipts were piled high, but apparently the whole structure is buckling like a cheap deck chair in a hurricane. And they want to tell us the danger report for outworn booking is lifted? Please. Some things never just lift. This instability runs deeper. We're clocked at 18 degrees Celsius right now in Berman, sounding all cozy with this partly cloudy facade. But by morning, that same air is going to bite you back down to 12 degrees. That rapid cooling is the only accurate forecast we getting. Let that sinking feeling be your compass. Because when the systems crumble and the temperature dips, you just got the kind of vibe that pairs with K-Ha. Let's let this melancholy hit. Dancing with tears in my eyes.
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450, look, they running these narratives like it's some kind of grand performance, ain't it? Talking about federal citizen insurance because the healthcare structure is flawed? Sounds kind of theoretical, like something you read in a brochure while waiting for the system to collapse. Meanwhile, folks are stuck dodging metal bits on the B-27 near Göttingen. A genuine trip hazard, man. They preach this steady, stable vibe, while out here the actual infrastructure is falling apart, both literally and politically. 17 degrees today in Braunschweig, feeling all crisp and clean, but I know what happens when you mess with core stability. It ain't just objects on the road, it's the fundamental scaffolding of life we're talking about. Man, we need more than talk. We need some kind of structural integrity, period. Let's dive into that groove. Let the lyrics handle the reckoning.

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1: 5 o'clock on a Tuesday, y'all need the straight truth. So you telling me that Dax did a 4% bounce? Huh. Nah, man. Some of that little recovery's energy is built on praying the oil dips low enough and that the euro just stays afloat, right? Internal strength? I smell fiction. A whole narrative woven out of selective enthusiasm. Speaking of stability, they got that A2 threat lifted, so ain't nobody stressed about that strip of highway anymore. But listen, that perceived stability is fragile. It's only 18 degrees in Osnabrück, but these numbers, they're running colder. Keep that skepticism high. That's your receipts. Get ready to switch gears, because this song about those stupid girls requires a whole lot of chutzpah.

0: It is Tuesday, 22nd September, and considering a massive plane going down makes you question the whole system, man. This deep fragility feels more noticeable than a 10 degree Celsius dip. Yeah, the roads are chaos too. Got everybody rerouting like we just hit some permanent unnecessary gridlock. Switch that out with T-Rex Banger Gone, and let's get these frequencies banging.
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0: God, I feel invincible.
1: Yo, check it. They want to talk about daycare costs while the whole edifice is sweating like 18 degrees in the wrong way. This ain't just some shortage. This is a systemic cage, man. Low-income kids get shut out, showing the government's failure to guarantee even basic square footage. It's rigged. And listen, if the infrastructure is this frazzled like these roads closing down, ain't nobody moving near Osnabrück. It tells you the rot is deeper than the accident. You see the glitches everywhere. So when Jesse J's glory comes around, remember that some glories are just better financed lies. Hubu FM on these frequencies, we see the truth.
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0: progressively worse from there. It started wrong, then it just went worse.
1: Can't hear you, cut it out.
0: It went bad, bad, bad, bad right towards
1: the end. Who said bad? When you sang?
0: No, when you sang.
1: No.
0: Yes, you can hear me, don't. Look, look, you started this on your last album. I don't want anything to do with it. I'm going goodbye.
2: I'll check the data. That Dax dipped another 0.02%, ain't it? They talking about AI euphoria, but the numbers say the whole structure is unstable. Look, movement is the mission statement for these markets, and right now, y'all barely moving, stuck slower than that accident traffic on the A2 near Hanover. Meanwhile, we posted up in Delmenhorst at 18 degrees, kind of clear, but the vibe is cloudy. I swear these institutions run on pocket change and hype, like they thought promises could fix 8 kilometers of gridlock. Don't come crying when that feeling hits, because the tears are just deleting out, like the title track coming up. Hubu FM on frequency. We're going to keep spilling this real.
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1: Yo, check yourself. They gotta be wild. All that talk about justice gaps in healthcare? Man, they sound like they debating which way to miss the bus. You get the whole story, and it's just pure deflection, right? Blaming some law from 2027 like it's the root cause of their own systemic mess. It's always a deflection, even when the vibe outside is barely better than the B437 in Varel, which, by the way, is danger zone status. Seriously, local drivers, you got to keep weaving around that recovery work. You're navigating a road that's a mess, same way they navigate politics, just pure detours. Look, it's 18 degrees out at Osnabrück. Partly cloudy, cool enough, but the mood's still cloudy. We talk about these massive institutions running on smoke and mirrors, while your shoes got to figure out which way to go because the pavement is trashed. Just remember the blueprint, y'all. Hubu FM keeping it 100%. Coming up with Ian.

listen up. Y'all ain't gonna believe the level of deflection I just heard. One minute they say they messed up, the next minute they champion the whole reform path. It's a whole act, man. Speaking of things falling apart, listen to the A7 update objects. You crossing a road that's a straight up danger zone next to the politics, which is worse.

0: Yo, let me tell y'all something. You hear Merz preaching accountability, but then pivoting to champion the flow. Man, that's a delicate fallacy act. Talking about shared fault while climbing ladders, that's some grade, a doublespeak. Stay peeled because the roads are straight blocked between A.D. Store and Bremen Brinkham, caution, y'all. It ain't just politics confusing, it's actual travel confusing. Temperature shifting, we moving from 18 degrees down to 12 degrees. Best keep your head steady because the vibe got to switch. Now settle in, let the weekend guide us through this smooth ride.
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0: Yo, check. You really want to talk Europe's entire autumn being straight up sketch? Give me the facts, man. We ain't even smooth right here in the streets. Got that lane closed from steward to brim and caution, y'all. It's a vibe disruption. And while all those suits are stressing out, the temperature in Hamburg is still a cool 18 degrees Celsius. Listen, the real instability is trying to keep the track moving. Keep your head straight, focus on the tempo, because we got to leave this drama right now. Catalina Diaz got us. Better get out of here.
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0: Look, we've been running this thing since ages. Y'all getting dizzy. I ain't even sweating the heat. Man, these government folks, they think drafting the law is some kind of masterclass. Talking about gas caps, huh? Seems like they forgot basic economics, betting the market on a flimsy target that might just turn into pure, unadulterated smoke. Y'all keep getting told about systemic risk while the competence rating drops faster than a 17 degrees Celsius cloudburst. Speaking of weather, it's looking like 12 degrees later, so grab a hoodie. Traffic is clear on the A7 finally, which is genuinely great, but nothing's as shocking as realizing the whole system is built on quicksand. All right, next up, we got bad blood coming through. I guess all this financial chaos confirms the chorus. Bad blood ain't even a metaphor. It's the whole syllabus. Spin that one. 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
1: A live straight from the base of Lower Saxony, baby. 6:30 on a Tuesday, and still y'all ain't done with this mess. So, the polls dropped. 20% for the union? That ain't just a number, that's a whole collapse. People are done with promises, dead serious. Forget all that political theater and the constant need for beef. Check in the temperature in Osnabrück. Right now it's 18 degrees Celsius. Partly cloudy, which is honestly less unstable than the state of democracy. Yeah, the A2 is clear now, which is a genuine win. But the only thing clearing is my patience with the system. By morning, that temperature is going to drop to 12 degrees Celsius. A cold, hard reality check for the whole nation. It's all just fractured uncertainty, ain't it? Now listen, we've got another's arms from Coldplay coming through. Let's ride.

0: Yo, check the flow. Heard about this EU and Philippines deep agreement? Sounds plus, right? Like some kind of golden ticket. But y'all got a question, who really benefits from tariff cuts like that? The money flow always moves to the heavy hitters. Peep this. Down at Salzgitter, the weather is 17 degrees Celsius, mainly clear, but the A2 near Hanover? Their concrete jungle is clogged for 6 kilometers due to some wreck. So, they talk about global pacts, but the local infrastructure is tripping over itself. It's the same story, ain't it? All that grand pronouncements masking the foundational failure underneath. Carl ain't trying to solve the world, but understanding the systemic stumble is key. Now turn it up for that Rihanna. Let's ride.
1: FM.

0: this whole Greenland situation, man. Them talk about collective security, but I'm smelling blatant geopolitical grabbery. It's all veneer, ain't it? Like they trying to cloak a raw power hustle in fancy rhetoric. And look, if that ain't enough systemic mess, the 828 near Bremen is totally kaput, closed because of an accident investigation. You think global pacts are complicated? Nah, the damn local traffic is tripping over itself. It's all a state of stasis. Right now, in Bremen, it's a crisp 18 degrees, but the movement is blocked. Speaking of stasis, we need the sonic shock to break the vibe. Next up, Mariah Carey doing Dream Lover. Don't stress, y'all. Just try not to live in a time that only thinks of Love Ranch royalties. Let's ride.
1: Let's go.
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0: Global Empire is making moves out in Greenland, man. While right here in Delmenhorst, it's 18 degrees, but even the local roads are blocked by a defective truck. After all that geopolitics, we got a drop yet? You trying to give me some sunshine nostalgia when it's going to hit 12 degrees and I'm feeling too real for that?
1: Ubu FM.

0: Y'all telling me these leaders are worried about integrity? When the scandal hits this hard, man, talking about criminal contacts and nobody even trying to oversee that mess is just exhausting. We need a system that ain't nothing but theater, proving that whole political structure's running on fumes. Even when it's a nice 16 degrees out, the vibes are still frigid, right? Speaking of cold, these political fixes are colder than a 12-degree morning mist. We need a total release from all this weak governance, you feel me? This ain't about the weather, bitch. It's about the soul of the civic space. Now we gotta switch gears. We gotta drop this beat and finally let it breathe.
1: Hoover.fm. Stay tuned, stay informed. I tried to-

0: This whole gas cap drama, man, they can't even draft a little relief package without risking supply. Talking about collusion like they operate in a vacuum. Y'all see this incompetence? It's wild. We talk about solving systemic weakness when the regulatory hands themselves are shaky. Speaking of weak, feeling ain't nothing like a proper furnace. This whole situation is colder than a 12-degree morning mist, even with 16 degrees out right now. Y'all think they gonna fix this mess? Nah. When these grand schemes implode, we gotta remember how dirty the whole blueprint was. Now, for the music, Paradise, play that Lias track, and we're gonna just find a moment of false comfort, yeah? Keep it real, Hoobo FM.
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0: Man, this political ballet, Lauterbach throwing shade on the AFD just to bless MERS, it's a carnival of questionable motives. Like trying to predict who gonna really make it through that systemic mess, y'all. Seriously, the whole thing reads like a screenplay written after a midnight raid on questionable melodrama. Speaking of things throwing you off track, watch out when you ride down. A simple seatbelt line there, man, that could wreck a whole cruising tempo. It's the small hazards that got you, ain't it? Now, look at the temps. We got 18 degrees out now, but by morning, it dips to 12 degrees. Guess even the weather can't keep its promises, huh? So, gotta ride with that unpredictable vibe, baby. Let's let Bossy drop this beat. So order so. Meaning, no matter what chaos the day threw at you, we just roll with it. Hubo FM always doing the most.
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1: Yo, check this political garbage. Lauterbach dropping endorsements like it's a concession speech for MERS. The whole damn mess is heavy. But speaking of objects lying loose, peep the traffic hazard in Lower Saxony. Some fool left the seatbelt right where you accelerate, man. You gotta watch where your crew feet is walking. We got 17 degrees Celsius in Delmenhorst and the sky is clear, but the roads ain't always giving you a clear look. All right, you ride safe tonight. Now, before we get into the whole Born This Way's dramatic flair, take a deep breath. Let's get this vibe to float, baby.
2: It doesn't matter if you love him or capital H-I-M. Just put your paws up, 'cause you were born this way.

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1: Yo, listen up. This political circus? Man, hearing that Trump rally at the UN full of those highly dubious gems sounded like a bad action movie script. Talking about destruction and some supposed deal is just pure noise to keep the wolves fed, you hear me? We gotta peek the truth instead of these rigged narratives. It's only 16 degrees Celsius right now in Wolfsburg, Carl, but that talk? That's colder than 12 degrees when it gets overcast tomorrow morning. The global matrix ain't getting any simpler. Word is, no road hazard tonight, so you all stay on your toes, even if the streets are smooth. Now, let's stop analyzing the BS and let Big Tom set the vibe. Keep it locked in.

0: Yo, y'all tuned in. Look, all this noise about some politicians doing surprise endorsements, y'all seeing the real deal when they praise healthcare shifts or avoid the opposition? Man, that ain't policy. That's high-stakes performance art. You notice how every little move, even the traffic clearing up in Bremen, just leads to the next calculated narrative. It's cold out there. 16 degrees Celsius and the whole political house feels colder. Don't get distracted by small wins. Let's just acknowledge the fake show and let John Tessier set the vibe for us.
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Yo, check it. You peep this political noise? All these CDU cats grilling MERS about credibility? Man, you ain't witnessing policy. That's just amateur hour, plain show. Like they suddenly remember what deliver results even means. We talk about talk, right? Meanwhile, logistics and Brim have finally cleared up, which is kind of nothing. But even if everything's back to normal, yeah, normalized, like the traffic still remember that feeling when the weather is super obvious. Wolfsburg right now, it's 15 degrees Celsius and absolutely clear. See? Even when the whole political house is looking colder than 15 degrees Celsius, reality just hangs out steady and clear. Better listen good, because right now, we need the vibe of talking.

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1: Hey, check the pulse, y'all. All this political grilling, CDU swinging that MERS over credibility. Man, that ain't governance. That is just highly paid amateur theater. They talk about needing to deliver results when the system itself is constructed on smoke and mirrors. Look, you see how the weather is hanging steady at 18 degrees Celsius right now. A little overcast predictable, right? But the policy movement out there, that thing is fluctuating more wild than a busted HVAC unit. Tell me something. How you getting stable results when the foundation is looking colder than a 12 degrees Celsius forecast? Nah, we ain't got time for this facade. We need the genuine flavor. Better strap in, because the vibes right now are about to get perfect.

0: Yo, check it. We talking about Europe needing guardrails, but all we hear is the sound of structural cracks popping, ain't it? All this diplomatic jittering, this whole mess about who's steering, who's not, it shows the whole thing is riding on nothing but nervous energy. Y'all think stability? Nah. You're looking at a potential deep freeze, worse than any 12-degree forecast. Out on the 837, people gotta watch the road because the crowd is on the asphalt, right? Same deal globally. People wandering into danger zones while the leadership keeps confusing status quo with foresight. This is dangerous, autumn talk. It ain't just politics, baby. Some things just can't stabilize when the core is shaking. 16 degrees of Hildesheim, clear skies with the political sky. Yeah, that thing is getting seriously stormy. Keep it tight, because right after this, Anel Stahl got us on a vibe check.
1: FM.

look, every damn thing we hear tonight is a wager, ain't it? Football's management treats coaching like a high-stakes pot, betting heavy on volatile names instead of building a stable foundation. They're chasing that quick gain, forgetting basic calculus. Meanwhile, out in Lower Saxony, the B68 straightens up, saying all clear, like the system even cares. 16 degrees out in Braunschweig, clear skies, nice. But the air ain't clear for the truth. You feel that? The superficial piece is a damn mirage. You think just because the street is open and the temperature is respectable, the core problem is fixed? Nah, fam. We're just floating on air tonight, right? Listen, about that next track, Walking on Air. Yeah, y'all gonna get reminded how high up we are right before remembering how deep the abyss is. Hoo Boy FM, keep the truth low. Keep the volume up.

0: that buzz? The whispers about the union leadership? They talking about results like it's currency. Credibility, man. It's apparently got a shortage. But check the B6A Quakenbrook Street, yeah? They lifted the report straight through Osnabrück, free again. Things clearing out, right? Seems like after all that internal drama, the path is open. Back toward Lobeck and Tauga. Right now, Osnabrück reads 17 degrees Celsius, partly cloudy. The air is manageable. Too manageable, if you ask me. But we gotta process the basics. So there you go, man. Tonight, we ride out this week. Remember how we stay alive. 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

0: You hear collective securities talk like they're packed in Greenland and got a laugh, man. It's the same story, different geography, always wrapping a straight-up power grab and fancy rhetoric. Quick trip from macro control to micro lies, right? You hear a traffic update revoked, saying there's no danger where there was warning. That ain't news. That's institutional gaslighting. Speaking of misleading measures, we look outside to Gürtingen, where it's 13 degrees Celsius and clear, seemingly benign. But remember that by morning, that temperature drops to 9. The climate shifts, the facts shift, this whole system is volatile, baby. We gotta stay aware of the subtle shifts. Hubu FM bringing the truth, always.
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1: Hoopoo.fm. Yo, it's 9:10 on a Tuesday. Check it. You hear talk about national security, and you got to listen close, because that phrase is the velvet curtain they dangle every time they try to crush a thought or silence a dissenter. From Macau to here, every system they got is pulling the same stunt. The law becomes a weapon. Meanwhile, down on the A7 near Göttingen, the danger ain't coming from nowhere. People just standing out there visible. Speaking of barely visible truths, the climate is already shifting. It's 15 degrees Celsius right now, clear, but morning hit and we talking 11 degrees, partly cloudy. You gotta stay aware of those subtle dips. Hubble FM reporting. And speaking of things that mess with your peace, when this hits, get ready for Don't Funk With My Heart. Y'all better believe the speakers are fully jacked, because that Black Eyed Peas track is about getting messed with, baby. Stay woke.

0: Yo, check it. They talking about fiber optic prices like it's some complex game. Nah, man, it's just more bureaucratic weight designed to leave y'all hanging. And speaking of hanging, keep your heads up because the B51 B68 is lit up with folks. So stay safe out there near the 14 degrees Celsius because this whole day feels precarious, especially before the 3 Lil Jon Twister Trick Daddy Chaos drops.
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2: 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Yeah! Yeah! 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

0: flow. I like that.
1: Yo, check the clock. It's 9:30 in the evening, and y'all still trapped in this political smoke show, right? Trump trying to give us a full-blown rally at the UN, talking big threats and deals, man. That's just theater. Keep your heads cool, because even 17 degrees Celsius in Hanover ain't nothing compared to the real he dropped to 12 degrees later. Don't let that talk make you forget to smoke an Abolus near the B210. Keep those windows shut, man. No need for no flare-up distraction. When that beat drops, get ready to bounce. Better be steady, because this next one, Maggie Linderman's Pretty Girl, you're going to feel like you got cheat codes for the whole vibe.
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1: Yo, check it. Tuesday 9:40 and y'all still catching this structural decay, huh? Man, these politicians acting like they can shake hands with organized figures and call it ethical? This whole setup is a farce. The smoke brewing in Abilis near the B210 is nothing compared to the deception in this town. Keep those windows sealed, yeah? We're talking 15 degrees of Hildesheim, clear skies maybe, but the air is thicker than bad policy. You want to hear about things being natural? Get ready for Selena Gomez. I swear, this next track is going to feel artificial as hell. Tune in.

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1: Yo, 950 on this Tuesday, September 22nd. Check the vibe, man. 14 degrees Celsius, clear sky in Braunschweig. But them professors sounding the alarm about global inequality? That ain't just structural disparity. That's a flashing neon sign saying the whole setup is rigged. You think fixing a B-51 detour is the point? Nah, the system needs more than lifted danger zones. You keep talking about natural, but talking about the foundational breakdown of democracy ain't natural. It's deliberate negligence. And we ain't clocking out yet. Deadbeat Blues Feet BEL? Sounds like running away from reality after a vacation dumpster fire, you feel me? Stay tuned, we gotta ride this wave of socioeconomic exhaustion right through this track. Look, my watch says it's time to pull up a chair and let the professional handle the whole affair. I'm Carl and y'all gotta stay locked in because Mike's taking the reins now. Peace!

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1: Hey folks, Mike here. Thanks to Carl, he left things somewhat aggressively functional. Don't worry, I promise I'm less testy. Regarding those massive state assets hitting 1.9 trillion euros with a 5.9% surge, I'm just wondering what the actual purpose of all that public wealth is. Keep an eye on the A28 super clear through Hatton. Over in Göttingen, it's a brisk 12 degrees Celsius, mainly clear, perfect for plotting the downfall of capitalism. We've got Nate Band playing Drugs I Like. I hope nobody takes that title too seriously.

0: you dare touch that dial. Because like the song says, you are out of time. You're almost there, but don't panic. There's still more music to come before you're completely engulfed in the blissful embrace of that little light you see in the distance. Soon you'll be healed, forgiven, and refreshed, free from all trauma, pain, guilt, and shame. You may even forget your own name. But before you dwell in that house forever, here's 30 minutes of easy listening to some slow tracks on 103.5 Dawn FM.
1: Let's talk about direction. Even when leaders are admitting setbacks, they still strongly champion a reform path. It's a masterful political tightrope. Speaking of clarity, the B65 Nendorfer Land Street reports are all lifted, signaling a perfect physical passage. It seems clarity prevails everywhere, from the open roads to the crisp 12 degrees in Gertingen. So let's ride this momentum toward the music. Sandra's Maria Magdalena is waiting for you.

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1: It's 10:20 on this Tuesday, September 22nd. Maybe the 13 degrees outside are cooperating with the vibes tonight. So much for things being simple, whether it's the A2 traffic disruption or how much the establishment profits from 1 in 140 million odds. But here we are. If our chances of systemic improvement look anywhere near that low, at least we have music. Speaking of low chances, hope that Maroon 5's Animals can bring some life. Don't worry, we've got enough good people here tonight, even if the wildlife reports are questionable. Baby,

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1: 16 degrees today. Just stable enough, I suppose, though we know tomorrow will nudge lower. The DAX is dancing on the edges, aren't they? A microscopic 4% leap, somehow predicated on oil prices dropping rather than any actual internal vigor. Speaking of things depending on outside variables, the commute near Wincennes Oost proves that. One dead critter, disrupting the whole delicate choreography of a Tuesday. It's a microcosm of it all, really. Everything temporarily passing, slightly obstructing, because the underlying system is simply fragile. Maybe we all crave the comforting certainty of a good old-fashioned stability, or perhaps we just need to remember that when the big systems become too complex, the solution is often remarkably simple. Speaking of simpler things, Archetypes Collide is next. Let's let this music do the heavy lifting for us tonight.

0: It's 10:40 on a Tuesday, 14 degrees in Hamburg, mainly bright, perhaps masking the general instability. Did you catch that A2 update? The report has been lifted, back to seeming normal? But speaking of seemingly normal, did you see the Eurojackpot numbers? 17, 23, 33. All this activity just proves how skillfully the deep state profits while you calculate your minuscule odds. It's pure systemic artistry. Oh, now we're headed for Kesha's High Road. Let's see if this track makes us feel like we've actually found a way out of the perpetual economic vortex. Hopefully, the music finds a higher road than our current political landscape.
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Dance.

Applebee's in Helmstedt on a Tuesday evening. We hear minor updates, traffic delays lifted, jackpot numbers rolled away, all proving that the illusion of control is frankly masterful. Like calculating mere odds on the lottery, stability seems to be a calculated performance. But tonight, we're foregoing the cynicism for something genuinely harmonic. Let's ease into Sweet Harmony by The Beloved.

11 degrees and honestly wading through corporate guidelines can feel like navigating a maze designed just to showcase how comparable everything can be, but for the wrong reasons. The good news? All those micro adjustments from the B210 traffic mess to the little local notices are officially lifted. Sometimes the clearest indication of progress is when nothing is broken. It seems even the infrastructure is taking a breath tonight. Let's just take a moment to leave the complexity behind entirely. Lumidi's Never Leave You is up.

0: It's Tuesday night, the 22nd, and barely past 11,000 now. Speaking of systems, if the cost of a simple start to life is failing so many, it certainly gives you pause, doesn't it? These fundamental cracks, whether in childcare access or, I hear, on the A7 near Allertal Oost, are visible. 12 degrees Celsius tonight, clear, but still leaves you contemplating deep structural deficiencies. We might talk about macro societal failure moments, but what gets you through a midweek night like this? Honestly, we've all got those little private emergencies. Before the music, remember that sometimes the emotional infrastructure of your personal life feels just as tenuous as the economic ones. Speaking of personal emptiness, get ready for The Heartbreakers. All by Myself is up.
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0: It's Tuesday night, 11:20, and the clock insists we remain awake. Talking about global volatility, you hear the headlines. Amidst all that grand, sweeping rhetoric, the kind promising massive changes from the UN stage, it sounds exhausting. From international diplomatic theatrics to navigating a simple accident closure near Bremen, the disruptions are everywhere. Our 15 degrees Celsius here in Hanover certainly matches that low-key tension, partly cloudy but requiring zero fanfare. Let the political sparring wait for another night. We need something visceral to steady the nerves after all that shouting. Get ready for Tyler.
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So the financials reveal public assets have undergone this astounding climb to CA1.99 trillion. Such a robust accumulation makes one wonder about the actual operational imperative behind it all. Things are certainly moving, aren't they? We even get confirmation of the A7 being clear again, open in both directions, system continuity, finally. It's a strange reassurance, isn't it, after all the national fussing? Given that, the climate feels appropriately subdued, shifting from 11 degrees Celsius now to a cooler 9 degrees by morning. It takes a certain kind of steady, unflashy momentum to manage both state finances and regional flow. Let's just follow that steady, radar-like beat through to Brittany.

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1: These constant glimpses of political factionalism, even within major parties, really illustrate that the immediate self-preservation sometimes trumps all grand institutional planning. It's a fascinating, if deeply troubling, display of man's unwavering prerogative. And speaking of unexpected detours, whether navigating a national political scandal or a simple A27 haul, you should always watch for that rogue deer, a completely random complication of nature. Seeing 12 degrees Celsius and a clear sky in Wolfsburg gives us a momentary measure of sublime calm. But sometimes, even when the weather feels impeccably orchestrated, you just need a musical promise of escape. For something that speaks to journeys, and perhaps a gentle suggestion that even when everything feels haphazard, there's a perfect ride waiting. We have Rains with Come My Way.

0: dealing with political misalignment or even a B-74 danger alert requires focus. So remember those 12 degrees Celsius and keep your wits about you. Let this music sweep you away.
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Just when you think the digital jungle of unchecked AI veracity is going to confuse your every scroll, even the infrastructure seems to recalibrate. I mean, the B74 danger alert lifted completely between Osterholz, Scharmbeck, and Sandhausen. That's one crisis settled.

On the other end of town, Lunenburg is keeping things calm at 11 degrees Celsius, whether clear or partly cloudy. Perhaps we shouldn't trust headlines or algorithms, but we can trust the temperature. Let's let that steady sense of self-possession guide us into level 42.

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1: It seems consensus on verisimilitude is a genuinely scarce commodity these days. Over half of you are questioning the source material, be it a deepfake or the infrastructure itself. Frankly, after all the systemic hiccups, the economy, the AI, even the A33 today, you start to wonder what reliable data point exists. Another massive hazard zone between Osnabrück and Bielefeld proves that even the physical world can be profoundly unreliable. We've got that unsettling sense of entropy seeping through the late night air, which is certainly cooler than the questionable output of any algorithm. I suppose tonight, in Hildesheim's steady 12 degrees of clarity, the most honest thing we can do is just accept the magnificent conundrum. And speaking of accepting things quietly, our next track, Don't Tell Nobody, hits right square in the chest. Perfect for those private, verifiable truths we all wish we could keep under wraps.

0: Another whiff of instability, courtesy of a plane mishap in Spangdahlem and a defective stretch on the A33, reminds us that things are rarely smooth sailing. We're supposed to be living in a period of grand stability, but here we are, dealing with infrastructural lapses and questionable oversight. Luckily, at least the sky over Hildesheim is clear, sitting steady at a perfect 12 degrees Celsius. Now, given all this systemic flummoxery, we deserve something with massive energy. Let's get into Cardi B and the crew with I Like It.
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0: So the political theater from Saxony-Anhalt continues to be a masterclass in internal dissent, proving that even the establishment finds finding a coherent thread profoundly specious. We could talk about the dwindling confidence in political institutions, anomie, but frankly, we're past the brooding. At least the weather in Lüneburg is solid, sitting at a crisp 10 degrees Celsius. Forget low-key infrastructure worries. That A27 lift was hardly a saga. As the last whispers of deep systemic anxiety fade, it's time for something genuinely kinetic. Let's cleanse the palate and get this night humming with Sabrina Carpenter. And please, please, please.
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0: More than 200 profs demanding a global inequality council. Joseph Stiglitz warned us this was coming. So, infrastructure matters. Speaking of things being lifted, the A27 announcement toward Walls Road is officially lifted. Meanwhile, Wilhelmshaven is at a solid 13 degrees Celsius and clear. Don't worry, even if tomorrow drops to 12 and partly cloudy, the basics hold. Time to put those grand sociological worries aside. Let's move past the academic angst and let Clint Eastwood and the Gorillaz take over.
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0: It's 12:50 at night, Wednesday, 23rd September. The Graffs are doing a lovely little dance tonight, a DAX recovery that seems suspiciously reliant on falling oil prices and global hopes. Such conditional confidence. Speaking of conditions, the A33 danger for the Teutoburger Walled West is officially lifted. That is a small relief, isn't it? From predicting the shape of the entire Eurozone to simply navigating the local geography. A shift from macroeconomic worry to a predictable, cleared route. We need stability, and sometimes stability just means the signals are clear. Let Queen remind us that some things are, indeed, always friends.
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0: Clear roads are lovely, especially when an old hazard like the A33 is definitively lifted again. Meanwhile, the systemic surprises continue. A training mishap at Spangdahlem proves just how fragile confidence is, regardless of the infrastructure scale. At an easily manageable 11 degrees Celsius, the weather is remarkably composed. But these grand, intricate systems, military or economic, rarely match such effortless normalcy. Hang in there and let the music handle the rest.
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1: It's 10 o'clock on a Wednesday night, and the thought of digital overreach certainly keeps you caffeinated. Seems the governing bodies are keen to keep tabs on everything, even introducing an internal AI chatbot, ostensibly for efficiency. But who doesn't fear systemic surveillance? Despite all that structural anxiety, the climate outside Salzgitter remains surprisingly placid at a cool 10 degrees Celsius. Sir, let's put the policy dilemmas aside for a minute, because really, after all that legislation, a little pure, unadulterated, low-stakes entertainment is exactly what the night calls for. We're diving into some genuine Jubilee energy right now.

0: FM.
1: Wednesday night, we've been deep diving into some seriously fraught global headlines. The alarming reports from Hong Kong and Macau over oppression and dissent are heavy stuff. This is some serious stuff. It makes you feel the weight of systemic restraints, doesn't it? Luckily, outside in Osnabrück, the world is holding steady at a crisp 12 degrees Celsius. It's a surprisingly mild reprieve from all that political static. We're leaving the global turmoil and the predictable climate patterns behind. Because what you need right now is release, something that moves. We're dialing up the volume for Rita Ora and the mesmerizing rhythm of Body on Me.

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1: We've been wrestling with systemic failures tonight, haven't we? One moment, the whole state of the market feels like an overly complicated calculus, and the next, we're hearing experts warn that nationalization schemes are far worse than a simple property tax reform. It's exhausting. At least things aren't crashing out there. Braunschweig is currently at a breezy 11 degrees Celsius with a clear sky, picking up to partly cloudy and 12 degrees later, and thankfully, there's zero traffic chaos in Lower Saxony. It speaks volumes about stability when the weather is predictable and the roads are smooth. We need something rhythmic to cleanse the palate after discussing governmental fluff. Next up, we've got Pharrell and Miley, a doctor workout. Hopefully, this track tells us how to fix all the systemic problems without needing a bailout package.

0: Wednesday at 1040 a.m. Seriously, finding toxic mercury in a delivery depot? It's a breathtaking snapshot of systemic carelessness. We're talking about contamination running through the arteries of daily life. Yet, out in Göttingen, everything seems so neatly managed. It's a crisp 9 degrees Celsius with a clear sky, almost ridiculously pristine given what we've just heard. Frankly, the only thing more unreliable than the infrastructure is the narrative. Luckily, we're here for the melody. Next, let's cleanse the palate after that much heavy exposure to institutional failings. Dylan and Bastille have Liar, Liar, Liar.
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0: Another little wake-up call from Mecklenburg-Vorpommern, eh? Mercury runoff proving that even package deliveries are currently a logistical nightmare of systemic effluvium. Frankly, it takes a pollutant incident to make you question everything. But look at Braunschweig out there. A crisp 11 degrees Celsius, clear skies, almost ridiculously benign given the news cycle. We're all trying to figure out if we should trust the infrastructure, the politics, or the forecast, which promises a mild 12 degrees Celsius later clouding things up. Let's jettison the complexity tonight. It's time to find a clean, tropical rhythm. Rihanna has Pon de Replay.
1: Hoobo.fm.